0: We're sorry, the number you have reached is not in service. Please check the number or try your call again. This is a recording.
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2: 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After hours. After hours. After hours. 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After hours.

0: See, that's where the vision is stored. 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
1: There's no point ringing my phone again and again and again. Yeah, if I don't answer, it means I wanna be alone. 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

different. 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

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I don't think there can be any more fascinating preoccupation than that. Because it's

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I don't think there can be any more fascinating preoccupation than that.

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That's a meaningful life.

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1: All passengers, destination Sifnos, are kindly requested to disembark.

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Less soft.

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0: 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Righteousness will reign. 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It's gonna be a lot of hard times, but
1: negative will suffer horrendous death.
0: A horrendous death.
1: You know what I'm saying? Dragged across endless plains on its face.
0: The righteousness will rule.